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0: 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And that's the country 37, got to go to the base. 3 9 or 3 6 center, and 180 or more, intelligence, that's country 37.

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1: 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Southwest 1459. 6 down the heading, Southwest 1459.

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Bravo 30 Alice, 36 West, 447. Southbound, southbound, 440 go.

0: 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Is runway heading 2900 cross 3000.
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And then cross 5th at 1-1000.

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Alright, 18, 16, 20, 16, 20, 16, 20, 16, 20, 16, 20, 16, 20, 16, 20, 16, 20, 16, 20, 16, 20, 16, 20, 16, 20, 16, 20, 16, 20, 16, 20, 16, 20, 16, 20, 16, 20, 16, 20, 16, 20, 16, 20, 16, 20, 16, 20, 16, 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

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Apex 44, estimating 1114.

Good morning, Florida 7703 Heavy, passing 2,800, 5,000 on a bombing. Say 13,000 Florida 7703.

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Happy with us, we're slightly higher speed, 250 or about 270, because we're turning up.

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We're passing 3 for 5 on the Kekel. American 3157.

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1: Departure Delta 966, 3200, climbing 5. Sustain 13000 Delta 966.

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What was the freaking insert? Boss. 26-37. 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
1: 8261 heavy.
2: Good morning, Connie. 261 heavy, 2800, climbing 5000. 13000 climbing, Connie, 261.

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Left turn, direct SOAP, resume on navigation on Envoy 3638.

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2: Roger, Apex 2038, heavy 2,700, climbing 5,000.
1: 13,000, Apex 2038, heavy.

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Avenue, Charlie.

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Frontier Flight 7242, good day.

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One three, 13,000 cargo south, 8-4.

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1: Heading 180, cargo south, 821. Out 1047 off 1106 ETA to Miami 13112.

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Thank you, Mark.

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0: Dr. Fatih Sultan. That's the 524, good morning, passing 2700. That's the 524. Seven Coast 949, good day.
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1: 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One three, 13,000, drag 330.

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0: sector 524, good morning. And we are brought up 1135 and airborne 1200. St. Louis 12551, sector 524.
1: I want you 13,000, which is right here.

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Mark Rivet 149, review 2.6, climb to 5,000. 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

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Thank you, near 449.

That's it.

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4479. 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

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So the wires are set to be over 5 seconds.

0: 55 and on course 0 Bravo Foxtrot. 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

0: 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Number 5046, 2100 on the Bengal 5. Thousand right track, Bengal, resume navigation, air 5046.
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Visual over there, Traveler 680, thank you. Maintain 6000, thank you, over 680.

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1: Approach, good morning. Avalair 680, 7,400, descending 5,000.

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1: The 3,000 field in sight, but 5601.

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and we've only moved the other 6 feet for 1 through 13,000. The weather notice, we're planning on the visual, the 3-0, 1-0, 1-0.

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1: So it's turning east, Tom.
0: Hello, Prussian November 10 November Lima with you. Coming out of 6.5 for 5,000 direct to the field. November Lima.

0: 04 Charlie Delta with you at 11,500 feet, 11,500.
1: Confirm, field is tight on way 4121.
0: This is Cirrus 204 Charlie Delta, I'm with you at 11,500.
2: Roger that, looking for the traffic caravan, 850, tell them.
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2: Zero will follow the traffic to 36 Center to Juliet Sierra.

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That's the period.

November 5026, Wiper for 36 Center, about to see that. 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
2: Departure level 10 November 9th, with runway heading coming level 4000. Climb to 13000 for 10 November 9th.
0: Go 140 Blue Street 5605.
3: Hey, departure. Good afternoon, American 1713 2800, climbing via the Churchill. Climb to 13000, American 1713.

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That's a heavy out of 37 to 3 for 3 6.

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0: 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Air Shuttle 6367.
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at departure, citation 484, Hotel Bravo is 4,000, heading direct 11. 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

6367. What was that frequency again? Well, let's try that, Marshall, 6367, 123.67.

the airfield, 6367. We got told by 2367 that we were on Louisville approach. Airshell 6367. 3000 direct to Waddle, put the RP 601. Alright, direct to the Bengals and up to 13,000. Let's get 4408.

Tango 585, any time with the Callisto. Big house left, this is 190, Chicago 585.

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1: Okay, approach 5024, following 220 for Austin. 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

34, I think you said. 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Right. McKimber at 24,000. Out there, 78,000 and 22. Copy.

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0: Alright, Hicks out of below 14,000, descend to 11,000 on 3.

team that Cermak has been doing.

Number 635 Sierra is 18-1 descending to cross Jimmer at 14,000.

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1: 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Do you think I might have 32 minutes?

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1: Station Falcon 484 Foxtrot, Mike. Yeah, we're 10 minutes out. We're Falcon 900 dropping off six passengers, some luggage. Don't service is needed at this time, but we'll be parked there until

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Climb 13,000 and climb heading 2.0.

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1: Sonoma, Chopo 3343, passing 166, descending 14,000, delivered by Royce. We have a Foxtrot in Whipped. Sonoma, the sediment in 8,000, and Chopo 3343.
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Good afternoon. We've got a 10-6 body up. And we'll maintain 5000 Delta 851.

Cincinnati approach. Good afternoon, air dense port 33-15-22.2, descending to cross Royce at 14000 with information Foxtrot. Good to 7 air dense port 33-15.

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1: 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Over to Tower, Apex 31.
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Delta Cargo 397 Heavy is 2,425,000 at the time. Maintain 1 3 Delta Cargo 397.

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2: Heavy traffic 2 for 5,000.

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7397. The lockout was 2059, takeoff 211115, and ETA at Leipzig will be 0454.

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1: Yeah, 508, have a good day. Got a visual 36 center. Center, clear to land, Alaska 508.

26,000 over to approach 121.0, 18 Romeo 2. Approach Bonanza 9818 Romeo 6500, descending 6000. Maintain 6000, 18 Romeo.

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0: Directors, 824 request. 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

0: Bird 502, Lima Tango 8500 VFR. 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

Thanks a lot. Good day. Check here, 533 8 south. 3-1-0 above. Buckshot out 11 to the northeast, inbound to the right downwind, runway 3600, 4500 restricted.

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35, 57, 55, 50, 55, 50, 55, 50, 55, 50, 55, 55, 55, 55, 55, 55, 55, 55, 55, 55, 55, 55, 55, 55, 55, 55, 55, 55, 55, 55, 55, 55, 55, 55, 55, 55, 55, 55, 55, 55, 55, 55, 55, 55, 55, 55, 55, 55, 55, 55, 55, 55, 55, 55, 55, 55, 55, 55, 55, 55, 55, 55, 55, 55, 55, 55, 55, 55, 55, 55, 55, 55, 55, 55, 55, 55, 55, 55, 55, 55, 55, 55, 55, 55, 55, 55, 55, 55, 55, 55, 55, 55, 55, 55, 55, 55, 55, 55, 55, 55, 55, 55, 55, 55, 55, 55, 55, 55, 55, 55, 55, 55, 55, 55, 55, 55, 55, 55, 55, 55, 55, 55, 55, 55, 55, 55,

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0: maintain 5004 entry Tango. 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
1: I wanted to see if we could start controlling now. To JITEV, American 1728.
0: Charlie Delta has field space. Sir, visual runway 3, step towards the top 3 side up.
1: Gavin landing north with Quebec.

Approach, so that's 2616 heavy at 13000, descendant via the Sarco 5 with Quebec. Alright, clear for the ILS 3610 approach, and Max Bestford, please, that's 2616.

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1: Can fly a part of the 70s to Georgia Field.

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Zero, Better Ridge ISAF, in contact tower, Frontier Flight 3026.

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I left the 89. 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
1: 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Climb and maintain 7,000, last 508.
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That was question 13,000. 13,000.

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Cincinnati, approach southwest, 3256, we're out of 206 to Singville. We have a Seagram 8 landing north, and we have Quebec.

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I can't remember. 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